This is Zach John King on 99.9 The Wolf, and you can see him perform that song next Friday night. He's opening for Luke Bryan at the Bank & H Pavilion, and Broadway has got another chance for you to win tickets tomorrow after 4. Here's Vincent Mason. Shout

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0: That's New Country from Ella Langley and Morgan Wallen on 99.9 The Wolf. There's I Can't Love You Anymore. And Ella did awesome at the ACM Awards on Sunday night. She had 7 nominations and took home 7 awards. She swept it, including Female Artist of the Year. You know, she set a record, too, for the most wins in a year by a single artist. And I knew she was going to win, but I didn't think she was going to win all 7 awards. Anyway, that's awesome. We've got more New Country and the Legends coming up next on The Wolf. Hang on.
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1: Not much relief from the heat overnight tonight. Our low temperatures, not that low. Upper 60s and low 70s in most spots with a southwest breeze. Chance for an isolated shower overnight as well. One more hot and humid day on Wednesday. Highs are mainly in the 80s. Mostly sunny with the chance for a few showers and thunderstorms as a cold front rolls through. From Maine's Total Weather, I'm WMTW meteorologist Colleen Hurley.

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There's Morgan and Posty on 99.9 The Wolf. I'm JD. So six more keywords tomorrow with the $100,000 cash grab. That first one at 7 with the Wolf Wake Up Crew. Remember, the more you listen and the more keywords you enter, the closer you get to the cash. Here's new country from Hudson Westbrook. It's Painted You Pretty on The Wolf.

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sad song on a tiny violin. For the man at the bar confessing his sins.

middle grade. There's Shibuzi. It's good news on 99.9 The Wolf. And speaking of which, I got a long weekend coming up. And we're kicking off the Wolf's Howlin' Hot Summer with our Memorial Day Live Tracks weekend that starts this Friday at 3. If there's a live track you want to hear, text us. Let us know. 1-866-900-WOLF. Here's Megan Maroney. It's Beautiful Things on The Wolf.

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0: There's Ella Langley on 99.9 The Wolf, and she cleaned house Sunday night at the ACM Awards, had 7 nominations, and took home 7 awards. That's awesome. I'm JD with The Wolf at Night. This new country from Flatland Cavalry. It's never coming back.
1: We

0: That's New Country from Blake Shelton on 99.9 The Wolf. It's Let Him In Anyway. What's going on? I'm JD with The Wolf at Night. So Bull in the Pines in Sydney has some great country shows coming up this summer, like Ty Myers on June 11th, Jody Messina on June 13th, Allison Krauss and Union Station on July 11th. And if you want to go, just win a round of Wolf Up with the Wolf Wake Up Crew tomorrow morning, and you'll pick the show you want to go see. All right? 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
14: Not much relief from the heat overnight tonight. Our low temperatures, not that low. Upper 60s and low 70s in most spots with a southwest breeze. Chance for an isolated shower overnight as well. One more hot and humid day on Wednesday. Highs are mainly in the 80s. Mostly sunny with the chance for a few showers and thunderstorms as a cold front rolls through. From Maine's total weather, I'm WMTW meteorologist Colleen Hurley.
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There's Tucker Wetmore, it's Brunette, and he said, that's just a fun song, and I agree. What's going on? I'm JD with The Wolf of Night, with Chris Jansen. Here's Me and a Beer on 99.9 The Wolf.

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is Zach John King, and he's going to open for Luke Bryan next Friday night at the Bank & H Pavilion. If you want to go, Broadway's got tickets. He'll set you up tomorrow after 4. Be listening to Win. Here's new country from Megan Maroney. 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

0: Latest right there from George Burge, along with Luke Bryan, and a song for the ones who don't back down. There's Ride, Ride, Ride on 99.9 The Wolf. I'm JD. So it's Country Nights and VIP Lights. And the next tour stop, going to send you to see Dustin Lynch at the Hampton Beach Casino Ballroom on Sunday, June 21st. We've got two tickets and, of course, that overnight hotel stay, courtesy of Broken Bow Records, and more chances to tap the Wolf app tomorrow morning with the Wolf Wake Up Crew. Get in the running to win. We've got more new country and the legends coming up next on The Wolf. Hang on.
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There's Ella Langley on 99.9 The Wolf. I'm JD. So Coca-Cola is releasing a can design for each state for America's 250th birthday. What do you think will be or should be on Maine's can? You can comment now. Let us know on The Wolf Facebook page. Here's Jason Aldean. His latest, Don't Tell on Me on The Wolf.

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There's Posty and Blake on 99.9 The Wolf with the $100,000 cash grab being powered by MB Tractor. We'll have six more keywords for you tomorrow. That first one to enter at 7 with the Wolf Rank Up crew. Remember, the more you listen and the more keywords you enter, the closer you get to the cash. Here's Megan Maroney. It's Beautiful Things on The Wolf.

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12: From the MB Tractor Weather Center, here's Maine's total weather from Channel 8.
13: Not much relief from the heat overnight tonight. Our low temperatures, not that low. Upper 60s and low 70s in most spots with a southwest breeze. Chance for an isolated shower overnight as well. One more hot and humid day on Wednesday. Highs are mainly in the 80s. Mostly sunny with the chance for a few showers and thunderstorms as a cold front rolls through. From Maine's total weather, I'm WMTW meteorologist Colleen Hurley.

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0: Flame, Jody Van Allen. So Eric Church had the inspiration for Evangeline versus the Machine when he actually went out to Stagecoach back in 2024. He decided to write the album that pretty much told what music meant to him. Such an expression. Here's Hardy with Eric Church, Morgan Wallen, and Tim McGraw. It's MacArthur.
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Jason Aldean on Cafe Nashville. I'm Jody Van Allen. So apparently there was someone keeping a wolf as a pet. We're talking a collar, a chain, everything. But then it got loose. It was wandering around the city. Luckily, now it's been taken to the zoo and will be kept as an attraction there. But wow, who would keep a wolf? Here's Blake Shelton. Let him in anyway. Sponsored by Wheelhouse Records. Hey.

Sponsored by Wheelhouse Records, that's Blake Shelton. Let him in anyway. On the Wolf, I'm Jody Van Allen with Tucker Wedmore. Here's Brunette, brought to you by MCA Records on Cafe Nashville.

0: Zach Top, I Never Lie on Cafe Nashville. I am Jody Van Allen talking with Cody Johnson after the ACM Awards. What do you think of that Male Vocalist Award?
1: So to be honest, when they called it for Male Artist of the Year, I thought, well, that's it. You know, that's the one I got, because I feel like guys like me that have kind of been the underdog in a lot of situations, like that was the thing that I was handed to. It was like a consolation prize, which is crazy to think about from a kid from Sebastopol, Texas, thinking that Male Artist of the Year is a freaking consolation prize. It's not. I've always chased that entertainer. So once I won Male, there was this kind of a soberness that hit me of like, that's the award you get, you know, and I really had three or four other people picked for many reasons for entertainer. And so I didn't have any emotion. I didn't have any nerves going into the Entertainer of the Year. I just thought, I'll stand up out of my seat, I'll clap, and I'll honor whoever that is. And when I heard the on Cody, man, it was surreal. All I can tell you is that God is good and hard work pays off. If I never win another award musically for the rest of my life, I truly feel like that I've accomplished what I've wanted to accomplish. I've done what I've wanted to do, but this is just the start.
0: Exciting wins for Cody Johnson. Here's Corey Kent.

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1: Hey, y'all, this is Drew Baldridge. Check out my new song, Rebel. 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I wrote Rebel because I felt like we were glorifying the wrong things in our world. I hope y'all love this song as much as I do.
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1: Hey, it's Vincent Mason. 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

0: Kevin Ashwell, I'm Jody Van Allen. So the Hartford Police Department last week in Pennsylvania now looking for the owner of a parrot spotted flying loose in the area. Yeah, it's seen perched in a tree. I mean, look, that's where birds live, so no big deal. They did try to capture it, but it, well, it didn't work out for them too well. They'll find the owner soon, I'm sure. Here's Chris Jansen, it's me and a beer. Brought to you by Harpeth 60 Records.
1: Prettiest girl I'd ever seen. Look at her, man, look at me. I thought I can't just walk up and ask her to dance.

0: is Cafe Nashville.
1: It'll be a while before this one goes from a little pup to the alpha of the pack. 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

That's Billy Currington on Cafe Nashville. I'm Jody Fallon. So a survey found that the most widely shared regret among adults, well, former romance, that's it. Yeah, lost romance. Researchers actually went through 370 adults asking them to confess their most memorable regret. And the most common was lost love. I mean, I get it. Also, you got education, 13% in there, career, 12%. I'm not regretting this career at all. I get to play every day. Money issues. Yeah, that's another one. Parenting mistakes and health regrets. That comes in with 6% of those adults. Here's Shane Proffitt, Long Live Country. Help.

0: Brought to you by Broken Bow Records, John Morgan. That's Kid Myself on Cafe Nashville. I'm Jody Van Allen. So at the ACM, Shania Twain invited Tucker Wetmore's mom up on stage to help introduce Tucker for his performance. She noted that she wished her own mother could have been there. And if you didn't know this already, Shania's mom and stepdad were actually killed in a car accident when she was only 22. So, yeah, it's honestly a very emotional moment for her. Here's Tucker Wetmore, sponsored by MCA Records, Brunette.
1: Oh, knows I got a time. There's a few in here now. Well, I've learned my lesson too many times. Blows like you put me through.

0: is Cafe Nashville.
1: Hey, it's Vincent Mason. Here's my debut single, Wish You Well.
2: I wish you would come, wish you would miss me, wish you and me, we were more than a memory.
1: Wish You Well is about a guy who's obviously missing somebody that he used to love that he doesn't talk to anymore. I guess he's hoping it comes back in a way, but like he's really just wishing the best for her.
2: We didn't last like the last call, Bill, can't bring myself. Too much else. I sit on this bar stool, sipping that wish you well.
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1: Kevin Nashville, I'm Jody Valenzo. Pringles, along with Miller Lite, teaming together here for a new beer, cheese, burger, potato. You know what? I'm kind of curious. I have to say, I might try those. I mean, why would I ever pass up a free potato chip? Luke Combs, it's BYU, his latest on Cafe Nashville.
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Kevin Nashville. I'm Jody Van Allen. Well, it looks like Florida Georgia Line fans might get the reunion they've been wanting. Now, here's the thing. In 2027, there may be a Florida Georgia Line tour. A few shows anyway. We'll keep you updated. George Burge with Luke Bryan. Ride, ride, ride. I threw a thing.

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Blake Shelton on Cafe Nashville. I am Jody Van Allen. A question for the women. Okay, here you go. Would you visit a barber to shave your legs? Yeah, in the early 1970s, an unusual grooming trend briefly emerged at barbershops where women would actually go in and get their legs shaved by a barber. Would you do that? That's kind of weird to me. Here's Alexander Kay, Straight for the Heart, sponsored by Wheelhouse Records on Cafe Nashville. Where do you

0: Nate Smith, that's World on Fire on Cafe Nashville. I'm Jody Van Allen. So Tim McGraw, of course, is an incredible superstar, but also an actor. And which one is easier for you?
1: You know, singing's my first love for sure. I wouldn't have been able to get into acting without having some hit records first, I guess. But acting's hard. It's not easy. People think that it's easy, and it's not. When you're on set and the cameras start rolling and you're standing there with some legends that you're having to act with, it can tighten you up just a little bit.
0: I bet it can. Here's Kane Brown. It's Woman on Cafe Nashville.

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That's Carrie Underwood on Cafe Nashville. I'm Jody Van Allen. So Brantley Gilbert's going to release Sins of the Father, his 8th studio album. That's going to be July 24th. Of course, he's co-wrote 15 of the tracks on the album, including this one, It's Good Damn. This is Brantley Gilbert, sponsored by Wheelhouse Records on Cafe Nashville. You always

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with Chase Matthew. That's All My Exes on the Wolf. I'm Jody Van Allen. This is Riley Green. It's Change My Mind on Cafe Nashville.

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0: Coming on you on Cafe Nashville, I am Jody Van Allen. Well, research now showing that optimism may significantly benefit heart health. That's right. Cardiovascular system is going to be in better shape if you're optimistic. The American Heart Association acknowledging that connection between mental well-being and heart health. It's a critical thing. So be positive. Unless you're being negative, then you want don't mix the bullet types. Here's Luke Bryan, country, and she knows it on Cafe Nashville.
1: Denim

some country, and she knows it on Cafe Nashville. I'm Jody Van Allen. Here's Tucker Wedmore. It's Brunette on the Wolf on Cafe Nashville, sponsored by MCA Records.

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I am Jody Van Allen. Here's something you can try. Drew Bolger's now offering a free concert on a farm somewhere. 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Here's Bailey Zimmerman. It's Chevy Silverado.

0: Till the Last One Dies from Chris Young. 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
1: 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It's Josh Ross, and this is my new song, Hate How You Look.
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Michael, I am Jody Van Allen. So Scotty McCreary releasing his first compilation album, 15. It'll be on July 17th, so mark the date. The project containing 9 of his songs, big number one songs, of course. Also covers of Conway Twitty's Hello, Darlin', Kris Kristofferson's Why Me, Lord, and a whole bunch of other great stuff. 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Love is-

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Back in the Saddleline Cafe, Nashville, I am Jody Van Allen. So Darius Rucker set to play the fireworks on the fairway at the Omni PGA Frisco Resort and Spa. That's in the Dallas area. And, of course, it'll happen on the 4th of July. Here's Vincent Mason. Wish you well. Shots on

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Kevin Ashwell, I'm Jody Valens. So the 2026 NFL schedule released last Thursday, and the highlights of a massive push of international markets. 9 games being played outside of the United States, even including like 5 in Australia during the first week. That's going to be fun. A lot of jet lag. This is John Morgan, kid myself, brought to you by Broken Bow Records on Cafe Nashville. We were young.

0: on Cafe Nashville. I'm Jody Van Allen talking with Tucker Wedmore in the studio now, doing a little creative stuff, huh?
1: And I feel like we're in a really solid spot to kind of explore more. We're doing weird stuff in the studio. Like, we're doing weird, different things in the studio, but it's working, and it's cool, and I hope it works when it's out in the world. But even if it doesn't, I know that we had the time of our life creating this. That's the way I'm looking forward. It's just, if it's cool, I'm going to do it. If it sounds weird, I'm probably not going to do it. You know, that's the way I'm looking at it.
0: Tucker Wedmore, it's Brunette, sponsored by MCA Records on Cafe.

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5: Hey, it's Vincent Mason. 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
2: Sipping that wish you will.
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1: 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Let Him In Anyway. 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

That's Thomas Rhett on Cafe Nashville. I'm Jody Van Allen. 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

I saw the old man's face. Front page obituary. He was a millionaire. He left his fortune to some guy he barely knew. His kids were mad as hell. But me, I'm doing well. And I drop by today to just say thanks and pray. And I left a six-pack right there on his grave.

0: 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And this time, you're going coast to coast. 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
16: One more hot and humid day today before we cool off tonight. We'll see highs mainly in the 80s, close to 90 in some spots today. Not quite as hot as yesterday, but close. Mostly sunny skies, very small chance for a passing shower or thunderstorm today as a cold front rolls through. That'll send temps down into the 40s overnight, and highs are mainly in the 60s tomorrow. From Maine's total weather, I'm WMTW meteorologist Colleen Hurley.
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14: Now, I don't always embrace those silly little national holidays that come up. This one I would embrace, though.
15: I like this one the least. It's a kick to the junk that I don't have $1 million.
14: But it did say be a millionaire. Yeah. So, you know, how do we do that? If someone wants to help us out in that, I would be happy to embrace this holiday and be a millionaire. If someone wants to let us do that.
15: I'm going to just start selling feet pictures.
14: Yeah. But let me tell you, no, you of all people who do not love the whole foot thing.
15: Hey, I don't like to look at feet, but if somebody wants to pay me money to look at mine,
14: who are you?
15: Where is bad? Where is bad?
14: Okay. I completely lost my train of thought.
15: I don't even have that little awkward toe hair that people get grossed out by, myself included.
14: You can't even usually talk about it, and that just...
15: It's mine.
14: Yeah, it just flowed. Anyway. Good morning. Be a Millionaire Day. Cheers to that. If it works for you, more power to you. Thanks for joining us on this meager little show that does not make $1 million. I mean, between the two of us, I don't want to speak for you, but I'm assuming the two of us combined are not one millionaire.
15: Every month when I have to pay my credit card bill and my mortgage, I clench my butt cheeks a little bit tighter, hoping that I make it. So no millionaire here.
14: We're learning a lot about Jad today. He's willing to sell photos of his feet and he clenches his butt whenever he has to pay bills. So, you know, full speed ahead to this morning.
15: It's Wednesday, whatever.
14: And we're getting that much closer to a long holiday weekend. I keep watching the weather for what the weekend is going to be like because I know so many people look forward to this weekend to open up camps and, have a barbecue, get together with friends and family and kick off the summer season. Go to a lot of the ceremonies that'll be taking place for Memorial Day as well. And just continuing to watch for good weather for that. It's also the kickoff to a summer concert season that is like slam jam-packed.
15: It's fire.
14: With country artists. And we've got another Country Nights and VIP Lights tour stop that we're getting you qualified for this week. Dustin Lynch is going to be at Hampton Beach Casino Ballroom on the very first day of summer, June 21st. We're going to hook you up with tickets and an overnight stay, a couple chances to tap the app coming up.
15: Maybe you're a big coastal person. How about you see Luke Bryan coast to coast? You'll see him in a couple of Fridays on the East Coast, Guilford Bank & H Pavilion. Then August 15th, you'll see him on the West Coast, Long Beach, California. You get in the running for that Fantasy Flyaway any single time you hear back-to-back Luke Bryan. Remember, we just played one Luke Bryan song, so we might come back with another one, and boom, there you go. You get your cue to text, but you'll find out in a few.
14: Yeah, that is true. We're also going to play Wolf Up this week. Wolf Up is a Bowl in the Pines pick'em opportunity for you. There's some great shows coming to Sydney, Maine. Beautiful venue. You can see Ty Myers there on June 11th, Joe DiMassina on June 13th, or Allison Krauss in Union Station on July 11th. It'll be your choice as the winner of Wolf Up in the 7 o'clock hour.
15: And I mean, today's National Be a Millionaire Day. We're not going to make a millionaire, but how about a six-figure-nare? Because you're shot to play for our $100,000 cash grab. Your first keyword of the day comes up a little after 7 o'clock.
14: We're going to go take pictures of Jad's feet, and we'll be right back.
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12: One more hot and humid day today before we cool off tonight. We'll see highs mainly in the 80s, close to 90 in some spots today. Not quite as hot as yesterday, but close. Mostly sunny skies, very small chance for a passing shower or thunderstorm today as a cold front rolls through. That'll send temps down into the 40s overnight, and highs are mainly in the 60s tomorrow. From Maine's total weather, I'm WMTW meteorologist Colleen Hurley.
14: 63, Bath, Brunswick 68, Biddeford Saco 67 in Westbrook, and I'm drinking iced coffee.
15: I noticed that. I was like, oh man, she made the transition. Although, how did you not do it yesterday? It was pretty warm yesterday.
14: It was not warm to start. Like, it's already almost 70 degrees right now. I have a method to my madness.
15: I've never met somebody with so many complicated coffee rules. We got Dirt on the Wolf coming up for you in just over 6 minutes.
14: Did you know that one of the artists who won an ACM award on Sunday said they almost died on the way to the award show?
15: Well, that would have been an inconvenience.
14: To say the least, we'll share their story coming up. First, Hardy and his friends with MacArthur.

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1: 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Red Clay Strays, who ended up winning Vocal Group of the Year at the ACM Awards.
2: Yeah.
1: We're starting to learn more and more about them and their personalities, you know, as they come to the spotlight a little more now. They, while on the red carpet, told reporters there that they almost died on their way to the ACM Awards. They were in a private jet that suffered a major mechanical problem. The cover around the engine flew off shortly after takeoff from Alabama.
2: Maybe you wanted to tighten those screws a little bit more, guys.
1: I mean, how scary. Imagine you're looking out the window and like the hood.
2: Part of the plane just flies off.
1: The jet had to circle the area for nearly 2 hours to burn enough fuel before making an emergency landing. They said it was terrifying. And from there, they boarded another plane after landing safely and made it to Las Vegas for the ACM Awards. I don't know if I would have gotten back on a plane after that one.
2: I'd be touring on trains for the rest of my life.
1: Yeah, I'd be like, can we get an Uber? can we get an Uber from here to Vegas, please?
2: We can afford it.
1: So congratulations to them. Again, one of those nights, those days, I'm sure that like, wow, when you put everything together, what happened that night?
2: On winning the ACM or surviving?
1: Yeah, both things, I suppose. Yeah. Kacey Musgraves, by the way, did you see her performance? She was a little wild child at the ACM Awards.
2: I saw a video of it the next day, yeah.
1: She has teamed up with clothing brand Lee to launch the Kacey Lee collection that's going to be exclusively at Walmart.
2: Cool.
1: In addition to men's and women's denim bottoms and tops, it's a 100-plus piece line that goes from sleepwear to swimwear, dresses, accessories, and even pet items.
2: Okay.
1: So if you're a Kacey Musgraves fan, I mean, she's adorable. So I would look into that line over at Walmart. And speaking of adorable, Ella Langley, you know, who is pretty much like everyone's favorite right now in the world of country music.
2: She's huge.
1: Talking a little bit about her years growing up and how she was homeschooled and why.
3: I had a bunch of eye surgeries when I was young. Yeah, sometimes I'd just be a little cross-eyed. But then I had some surgeries. And then the teacher's like, she just is not paying attention in here. So homeschooled until sixth grade. And then seventh grade, went back to the same high school my dad went to. Graduated with 32 kids. And it's kind of brutal, honestly. Like, they have to take your eyeballs out.
4: You're lying.
3: I swear, dude.
4: My God.
3: You gotta get in there. It's crazy.
1: Take your eyeballs out and then put them back in? Is that a real thing?
2: Apparently.
1: I didn't know that you could do that and then still see after that.
2: That's... I love how casually she's just like, yeah, sometimes I'll be a little cross-eyed.
1: Yeah, yeah, go same. Ella. That's your Dirt on the Wolf.
2: This is the latest from a former Nashville newcomer. By the way, just spoiler alert, next Friday we'll announce our next Nashville newcomer show. But Preston Cooper, one for the road. Thank you for waking up and hanging out with Michelle and Jad, the Wolf Wake Up Crew on 99.9 The Wolf.

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1: Well, they survived their plane ride to the ACM Awards, and they're coming to the TD Garden in Boston on Friday, August 1st. Red Clay Strays. You will win a pair of tickets to see this great group with the correct answer to our Wicked Hot Question this morning.
2: And this morning it is 10% of people say this country has the best cuisine. Which country is it? Again, 10% of people say this country has the best cuisine. Which is it?
1: And we have the hint posted right now on our socials. So Facebook and Instagram stories, you can go there for a little extra help. But you got to call if you want to win those Red Clay Strays tickets. 866-900-WOLF.
2: Again, 10% of people say this country has the best cuisine. Which country is it? Check the hint, then bring on those round one answers. Good luck.

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1: All right, we're into round one of our Wicked Hog Question with a pretty cool prize.
2: Friday, August 1st, you'll be in Boston, TD Garden. The Red Clay Strays going to be live.
1: All right, win those tickets with this question. 10% of people say this country has the best cuisine. What is it?
2: We got to start out with a hint on our Instagram and Facebook story. Now we go to your round one answers. 866-900-WOLF. Good morning. What's your guess?
3: Hi, is it Mexico?
1: I would choose that.
2: I love Mexican's my favorite, other than breakfast.
1: Yeah, that is good stuff, but no, not it.
2: Sorry, thank you. Hi, the wolf.
4: Hi, is it Italy?
1: Italy.
2: You would think.
1: Seems like it makes sense.
2: Yeah.
1: Italian food, come on. No, not it, though.
2: Thanks. Sorry, thank you.
4: All right, thank you.
1: Hi, the wolf.
5: I'm going to guess France.
1: France.
6: Oh, they do have the delicious crepe.
1: I like some French.
5: Pepe Le Pew.
6: Oh. And a croissant.
1: I don't want to eat anything from Pepe Le Pew. Sorry. That is not it, though.
2: Sorry, bud. Thank you. Hi, the wolf.
7: Hi, is it Mexican cuisine?
2: That's my favorite.
1: I mean, I do love some good Mexican food, but no, not it.
2: Sorry. Thank you.
7: Thank you.
1: So we will go back to you to round two for this question and those Red Clay Strays tickets up for grabs.
2: Yes, 10% of people say this country has the best cuisine. Which country is it? Let's give you a hint. And this one might give it away if you know, but shooey. Your hint is shooey.
1: 10% of people say this country has the best cuisine. Which one is it? 866-900-WOLF.

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1: Round two of the Wicked Hard Question this morning with a couple of tickets to go see the Red Clay Strays, TD Garden in Boston on Friday, August 1st.
2: Question for you this morning. 10% of people say this country has the best cuisine. Which one is it? Tossed a hint your way and we said, shooey.
1: All right, let's go back to you now for your answers at 866-900-WOLF.
2: Good morning, The Wolf. What do you think?
3: About Germany.
1: Germany is not it.
2: They do have some great cuisine there, but not the answer. Sorry.
1: Thanks.
2: Hi, The Wolf.
4: Hi, is it Japan?
1: It is.
2: Love me some sushi.
1: Yeah, I don't love sushi.
2: Really?
1: Yeah, okay. Yeah, it's not my thing. No, not it. Good try.
2: Sorry, thank you.
4: Oh.
1: Okay, so we're going to go back to you for five final calls on this one, which I feel like, you know, with a combined couple of hints that we have here, we should be good.
2: Yeah.
1: 10% of people say this country has the best cuisine. What is it?
2: We said shooey. This is definitely a dead giveaway, so you're welcome. Kangaroos.
1: All right, let's go back to you now. Five final calls, 866-900-WOLF.
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12: One more hot and humid day today before we cool off tonight. We'll see highs mainly in the 80s, close to 90 in some spots today. Not quite as hot as yesterday, but close. Mostly sunny skies, very small chance for a passing shower or thunderstorm today as a cold front rolls through. That'll send temps down into the 40s overnight, and highs are mainly in the 60s tomorrow. From Maine's total weather, I'm WMTW meteorologist Colleen Hurley.
1: We used our heat pumps for AC yesterday for the first time.
2: Oh, cool.
1: It was so cool. It was literally cool.
2: The excitement on your face says it all.
1: It's like the weird things as an adult that get you excited. Yeah. We used our heat pumps for the first time. Oh my God, I've aged. It's 68 in Lewiston, Auburn, also in Portland and here in Westbrook.
2: Yeah, that's a trap. Moving on. 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
0: A game that comes with its own accent. 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
1: All right, we're down to our five final calls on this one. And again, a pair of tickets to the Red Clay Strays. They are the vocal group of the year, and they're playing TD Garden in Boston on Friday, August 1st. Let that party begin.
2: Here we go. 10% of people say this country has the best cuisine. Which is it? We said shoey. We said kangaroo. And now we get to your five final calls at 866-900-WOLF. Good morning. You got a guess.
13: Hi, is it Australia?
2: Australia is actually the answer. The home of the shoey.
13: Yeah, that's a giveaway.
1: Yeah. Well done. You have just won a pair of tickets, John, to go see the Red Clay Strays, TD Garden in Boston on August 1st.
13: All right, thank you.
1: So all I remember, I can't like respond to that because I've never had Australian food. I just remember Men at Work singing Down Under and the Vegemite sandwich. And trying to figure out what that was, and that does not look enticing to me at all.
2: I've literally heard the only people that like Vegemite are Australians.
1: Yeah. So, now Foster's, which is Australian for beer, that might be a different story.
2: How long have you been holding on to that one? No. Since the question came up yesterday?
1: I don't know. Maybe. Maybe I did.
2: But also, what's it say about their cuisine if you need to wash it all down with drinking a beer out of your used shoe?
1: Could you do it? You're a foot guy.
2: I am not a foot guy. I am the opposite of a foot guy.
1: I know.
2: I couldn't be further from a foot guy.
1: That might be a challenge somewhere down the road.
2: If I had some shots beforehand, maybe I would do it.
1: Okay.
2: But it would have to be my shoe, nobody else's shoe.
1: Duly noted.
2: Hell no, nobody else's shoe.
1: Oh, yes.
2: Hell no.
1: While he goes to gag off air, we're going to invite you shortly to tap the app, your first chance to get in on our Country Nights and VIP Lights tour stop to see Dustin Lynch. Let me get my shoe for you.
2: No, you said you have gross toes.

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1: Hey, what are you doing right now? Why don't you tap the app? I promise it'll be worth your while. Well, at least for one of you, because we're going to pick our first qualifier of the morning for our Country Nights and VIP Lights Tour stop to see Dustin Lynch.
2: Show goes down Sunday, June 21st, as Michelle likes to say, the summer solstice day, the first official day of summer. Spend it on the beach, baby.
1: Yeah, it's the longest day of the year, so maybe Dustin will play a little longer. Who knows? You know?
2: Don't falsely advertise.
1: I'm just saying, I said maybe. I did not say he would. I know. I'm just saying, maybe he will.
2: Like the kid from Angels in the Outfield said,
3: hey, it could happen.
1: Exactly. So tap the app, be our first qualifier. Within 10 minutes, we're going to pick one of you.
2: Good luck.
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5: On the main turnpike, Kittery through Scarborough, expect north and southbound rolling lane closures for line striping. In Biddeford through Saco, north and southbound shoulder closure happens for guardrail and slope work. Cumberland through Falmouth, southbound right shoulder closure happens for culvert repairs. And New Gloucester through Auburn, north and southbound lane closure happens for drainage work. 295 is running on time. If you see any issues, please let us know. That's your traffic report.
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We just went back to back with two Luke Bryan songs in a row on The Wolf. 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
1: Hello.
2: Hi, is this Heidi? Good morning.
1: Sorry.
2: Get your throat all cleared, and is this Heidi?
1: Yes, it is.
2: Good morning. This is Michelle.
1: Good morning.
3: What a start. What's coming on? It's Jad, too. We're the Wolf Wake Up Crew on 99.9 The Wolf. Good morning, Heidi.
1: Good morning.
2: You sound like you're in a good mood. Everything's good. How are you on this Wednesday morn?
1: Wonderful, because it's my day off.
2: Ooh.
3: Awesome.
2: Lucky you. And it's going to be a beautiful day.
1: Yes.
2: Fantastic. Well, let's make it even brighter for you. You tapped the app this morning, and that's why we're calling.
3: We appreciate you spending your day off with us. We appreciate the fact you tapped, and you are now a finalist to go on our Country Nights and VIP Lights tour to see Dustin Lynch, Hampton Beach Casino Ballroom next month.
1: Awesome.
2: Yeah. The show's going to be on the first day of summer, June 21st, and we're going to pick our winner next Friday, so we might call you back, Heidi, with big news.
1: Okay, great. I'll make sure my throat's cleared.
4: Let me clear my throat.
3: Oh. It was too perfect.
2: You know, working in radio, sometimes it happens. You hear our voices get all garbly live. And yeah, clearing the throat, it's got to be done. So we can not do that on the air. Congratulations again. Heidi Weber and Wells, our first qualifier this morning. We're going to give you another chance to get in on this coming up after 8.
3: Top three things coming up next for you. 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
12: One more hot and humid day today before we cool off tonight. We'll see highs mainly in the 80s, close to 90 in some spots today. Not quite as hot as yesterday, but close. Mostly sunny skies, very small chance for a passing shower or thunderstorm today as a cold front rolls through. That'll send temps down into the 40s overnight, and highs are mainly in the 60s tomorrow. From Maine's total weather, I'm WMTW meteorologist Colleen Hurley.
13: It's not quite so seven yet and already hitting 70 degrees in some areas. Right now, though, 66 in Bath, Brunswick, 70 in Biddeford, Saco, 69 here in Westbrook. This is what's trending in the Wolf News feed. 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

0: rioting. While there were some injuries, none were serious.
1: So now you'll understand what I say for our Country Nights VIP Lights tours. When Hampton Beach, the strip, is perfect people watching, your boy don't lie.
0: Yeah, but I don't want to be a part of that. Just go into the show after you watch.
1: Yeah.
0: A company in Brunswick that builds materials for data centers celebrating a grand opening. Stark Systems opened at Brunswick Landing yesterday. Data centers are expanding across the nation, and Maine just gave the green light to more developments. Stark says the new facility is more than 100,000 square feet, which will more than double its ability to meet demand nationwide.
1: Please tell me there was somebody there dressed as Iron Man. That would have been too perfect.
0: Stark spelled with a C at the end, though, interestingly enough. Yeah, right. I know, but I immediately thought of it, too. Yeah. I was like, down, down, down, down, down. They should have had the, you know, opening theme.
1: It would have been
0: fantastic.
1: There could have been so many angles. Gave them so many angles for the future.
0: Maybe they did, and we don't know. Wheel of Fortune celebrating America's 250th birthday with 2 weeks of patriotic episodes. They're calling Drinkin' America, presented by Coca-Cola. So it's not Drinkin' America with some kind of beer, although I'm
1: Why
0: sure
1: not?
0: Some will be doing that too. The special editions air the week of June 1st and then the week of June 29th, and they'll have some added elements. They're going to feature branded game elements, trips to major U.S. cities, bonus prizes like a Jeep, who is also sponsoring this whole birthday of America, and at-home viewers can also enter giveaways for trips to national parks.
1: Let's go.
0: And Universal Studios. The themed episodes aim to spotlight the spirit, sights, and stories of America. And let's face it, some of us watch Wheel of Fortune, and aren't we all smarter than the people on the game show? At least we like to think we are. We're like, how do they not know what that is?
1: Mm-hmm. It's different when the pressure's on.
0: Might as well win a trip in the process, right? That is your top three things.
1: Maybe you don't want a trip. Maybe you just want money. We got you covered, because in the next 6 minutes on 99.9 The Wolf, it is your very first keyword for our $100,000 cash grab. The more you listen, the closer you get to the cash. And that cash grab keyword, less than 6 minutes away.
2: 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Well, I've learned my lesson too many times. Blows like you put me through hell and I.

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2: 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We are the Wolf Wake Up crew on Maine's radio station of the year. 99.9 The Wolf. We got Prowlers. Good vibes in the next 10 minutes.
1: 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And locals are encouraged to either take or leave donations. We'll tell you all about it coming up in the next few songs. Vincent Mason first. 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

0: It's time for Prowler's Good Vibes.
1: Telling you about the Bridgeton Kindness Project's Little Blessing Shed. It's open in the Food City parking lot on Main Street in Bridgeton. And the founders, Caitlin Rum and Brogan Howard, said they open the shed's doors daily around 7 a.m. and they close them at sunset. And the public is welcome to take whatever you need or leave donations. And they said, you know, it could be something like you bought a shower gel and you didn't like it.
2: Yeah.
1: So you want to donate it. They don't accept clothing and large furniture items. It's just, you know, limited space. But they are happy to take other items that you might need to get rid of. Dishes, linen, small appliances, games. Things that if you're hosting a yard sale and then you have stuff left over and you don't know what to do with
2: it. Perfect.
1: Rather than getting rid of things at the dump, bring it to their little shed. And they said they help their neighbors in need while also helping the environment reduce waste. You know, so it's a really easy type of situation. Take what you need, leave what you can model is something the Kindness Project said they've been using at the two little food pantries they opened last year on Main and Elm Streets. And they want to be able to do that for people in the community. So they're hoping to one day move the shed into a bigger storefront. But for now, it's the community that kind of keeps this going.
2: I love it.
1: And with the price of everything going up these days, things that you just might not have use for anymore that people can't find or can't spend the money on at other places, it's nice to know that they have this place where they can find that object.
2: Or so. maybe, you know, sometimes Amazon doubles up on deliveries. Maybe, yeah. You know, you get an extra, you can just drop it off.
1: Yeah. So pop on in. Again, they open around 7 a.m. daily and they close at sunset over in that Food City parking lot, Main Street in Bridgeton. Prowler's Good Vibes today. And if you've got something going on in your community, an event you're hosting, or you want to get the word out about, reach out. It could be a future Prowler's Good Vibes.
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13: One more hot and humid day today before we cool off tonight. We'll see highs mainly in the 80s, close to 90 in some spots today. Not quite as hot as yesterday, but close. Mostly sunny skies, very small chance for a passing shower or thunderstorm today as a cold front rolls through. That'll send temps down into the 40s overnight, and highs are mainly in the 60s tomorrow. From Maine's total weather, I'm WMTW meteorologist Colleen Hurley.
1: I'm going to lather up an SP. PF later. Max has a spring track meet. It's going to be a hot day at the track. 71 right now in Lewiston, Auburn. 73 in Portland. 71 here in Westbrook.
2: You know, I do enjoy just sitting back and watching you live your best life.
1: Yeah?
2: Yeah.
1: Thank you.
2: That's the end of my sentence. You're on another level right now. I wish we had cameras in the studio so everybody could enjoy with me, and I'm not making fun of you.
1: Yeah.
2: I legit enjoy you. Whatever this is right now, I enjoy very much.
1: It's the iced coffee in me, I think.
2: It's got to be. I've never heard of iced coffee hitting somebody quicker than warm coffee like it does with my co-host. But yeah. Good Lord, I wish you could see what I could see because it's a ride. It's a roller coaster ride in only the best ways. You're going to live your best life in Sydney at Bowl in the Pines this summer. We got our Bowl in the Pines Pick'em coming up with a round of Wolf Up in just under 6 minutes on 99.9 The Wolf. Right now, Tyler Hubbard, it's 5'9".

0: Country 99.9 The Wolf, Corey Kent and Co Wetzel teaming up for Rocky Mountain Low. I just stepped outdoors to feel that 70 plus degree weather, and it is beautiful right now.
1: Yeah,
0: it's
1: yeah.
0: perfect. Wish we could move our equipment outside and do it there, but that's all right. We're here in the AC and getting ready to play a fun game with you. It's Michelle and Jad, Wolf Wake Up Crew. With Wolf Up.
1: Sorry, you stopped, and I was I guess I'm taking over. Nope, I guess I'm not. We got a round of Wolf Up that is part of our Bowl in the Pines Pick'em. There's some amazing shows rolling through Sydney, Maine this summer at Bowl in the Pines, including Thursday, June 11th, Ty Myers in the house. A couple of days later, Saturday, June 13th, legend Joe DiMessina. And then on Saturday, July 11th, you got Alison Krauss in Union Station. The best part, if you win Wolf Up, you get to pick which show at Bowl in the Pines you go to.
0: So who wants to play it with us right now? Wolf Up callers 9 and 10 will play with me and Jad at 866-900-WOLF.
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5: On the main turnpike, Kittery through Scarborough, expect north and southbound rolling lane closures for line striping. In Biddeford through Saco, north and southbound shoulder closure happens for guardrail and slope work. Cumberland through Falmouth, southbound right shoulder closure happens for culvert repairs. And New Gloucester through Auburn, north and southbound lane closure happens for drainage work. 295 is running on time. If you see any issues, please let us know. That's your traffic report.
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0: That's Luke Combs on 99.9 The Wolf. You got Michelle and Jad, Wolf Wake Up Crew, hanging out on Maine's radio station of the year. Thank you for hanging with us. We also have a couple of members of the Wolf Pack on hold, trying to get in our Bowl in the Pines Pick'em with a round of Wolf Up.
1: We have Tiffany in Auburn and Robert in Brunswick, who will play Wolf Up this morning to win a pair of tickets to one of the great shows at Bowl in the Pines in Sydney this summer. Say hi, folks.
2: Hello.
3: Hi, how you doing?
1: All right. Good. So what we're going to do is play Wolf Up. You will both be paired up with either Jed or me, Michelle. We get a 30-second round each, and we'll describe words to you. You correctly identify as many words as you can in the 30 seconds. We have one pass per round if it's needed, and whoever has the most correct words is going to be the winner. So, Tiffany, you got in first. Who would you like to play with today?
2: You.
1: All right. So, Tiffany and Michelle in round one. Robert, you and Jad will wait, and you're going to go in round two, okay?
3: Sounds good.
1: All right. I'm ready.
0: All right. Tiffany and Michelle going in 3, 2, 1, go.
1: All right. Wheat Thins and Cheez-Its are types of...
2: crackers.
1: Yes. After I graduate from high school, I might go to my 10-year...
2: call it reunion.
1: Yes. This is opposite of fact. It's a type... Nope, type of book that doesn't tell real stories.
2: Fiction?
1: Yes. Okay, this is a cheese that has a skin on it. French, you break through the skin
0: time.
1: And you...
0: Brie.
1: Yeah, I was looking for Brie. What did we get?
0: You guys got three.
1: Okay. Three for us, Tiffany. Robert, you and Jad need to get 3 to tie and 4 to win, okay?
3: Okay.
1: So you two can go in 3, 2, 1, go.
0: When you hit the backspace button on a keyboard, that is to what? Erase, remove, another word.
3: Delete.
0: Yes. This is a type of jewelry, not gold or silver, but it's like gray.
3: Pass.
0: Okay. This is not checkers, but the one with the king and the queen.
3: Chess.
0: Yes. This is, you might get them in coconut. Little seafood, you could fry them. Cocktail. Blank cocktail.
3: Shrimp.
0: Yes.
3: Shrimp.
0: That 4?
1: That, was that 4?
0: I don't know.
1: No, time. Wait, the time just ran out after you said 4.
0: We got chess. We got,
1: got 3.
3: I think that was 3.
0: Yeah,
1: yeah,
0: it was 3.
1: Yeah, you got 3. Yeah. Because you passed on, was it platinum?
0: Yeah, or, it was platinum, yeah.
1: Okay. So it's a tie game. It's your turn?
0: It is,
1: okay.
0: Yeah.
1: So Tiffany and Robert, what's going to happen for this tiebreaker now is Jad is going to describe a word to both of you at the same time. When you think you know the word, shout out your name and not the word. We will call on you at that point to tell us what the word is. If you get it correct, you win. If you get it incorrect, your opponent wins, okay?
3: Okay.
1: So again, shout out your name when you think you know what it is, and Jad, go for it.
0: All right, this is the word for when you reveal a truth, maybe through an investigation. You uncover it. Also, you could strip yourself bare. When you strip yourself bare, you are doing...
3: Robert.
2: Tiffany.
0: I heard Robert.
1: Yeah,
3: reveal...
0: Reveal is not what we're looking for. The word was expose.
1: Oh,
0: expose.
1: That's a tough word.
0: Yeah,
1: oh
0: I was
1: my
0: trying.
1: God,
2: that was not what I was going to say either.
0: Rub it in a little more.
1: Oh no, Robert! Thanks for giving it a try today. Come back soon, okay?
3: All right.
1: All right.
0: Sorry,
1: thanks.
0: Robert.
2: How?
1: Wow.
2: Not naked.
1: What? What was that?
2: How is the word not naked?
1: I know.
0: I know. Well, because it was exposed, yeah. And I clearly didn't do a good job describing that word, so good job not rushing to it.
1: That's just a tough... That was a tough one.
0: Yeah.
1: My God. In the end, Tiffany, you're probably glad that Robert called out his name first. You did win.
2: Thank you.
1: So now that means you have a choice, Tiffany.
0: Yes, Bowl in the Pines Pick'em. You can go see Ty Byers on Thursday, June 11th. You can see Jody Messina Saturday, June 13th. Or Saturday, July 11th, you can check out Alison Krauss and Union Station.
2: Alison Krauss.
1: She's absolutely fantastic.
0: Done and done.
1: Congratulations, Tiffany. Have a great time at that show.
2: Thank you.
1: You're welcome. We're going to have another round of Wolf Up for your chance in the bowl in the Pines. Pick 'em tomorrow.
0: Up next, we get your top three things. You know how sometimes you get an unexpected surprise bonus gift with your Amazon order? Yeah, well, Amazon probably should have kept this one.
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18: 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Here's Maine's total weather from Channel 8.
19: One more hot and humid day today before we cool off tonight. We'll see highs mainly in the 80s, close to 90 in some spots today. Not quite as hot as yesterday, but close. Mostly sunny skies, very small chance for a passing shower or thunderstorm today as a cold front rolls through. That'll send temps down into the 40s overnight, and highs are mainly in the 60s tomorrow. From Maine's total weather, I'm WMTW meteorologist Colleen Hurley.
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0: Let's go.
1: This is what's trending in the Wolf newsfeed. 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Top three things this morning. Governor Mills announced that U.S. flags and state of Maine flags will be lowered statewide from sunrise to sunset tomorrow. In honor of former state representative Gerald Talbot, who died earlier this month at the age of 94, and Maine game warden Joshua Tibbetts, who died in that plane crash in Avon last week. A memorial service for Talbot will be held at 10 a.m. tomorrow at Merrill Auditorium in Portland, and a funeral service for Tibbetts will also be held tomorrow, 1 p.m. at the Cross Insurance Arena in Bangor. A company in Brunswick that builds materials for data centers celebrating a grand opening. Stark Systems opened at Brunswick Landing Tuesday. Data centers are expanding across the nation, and Maine just gave the green light to more developments. Now, Stark says the new facility is more than 100,000 square feet, which will more than double its ability to meet demand nationwide. And a family says, this is a story out of Los Angeles, says they ordered an urn online to honor their grandfather's memory, and it arrived with what they believe are someone else's ashes already inside.
0: Whoops.
1: So you can imagine there was confusion, frustration, and they were trying to search for answers. When they reached out to Amazon, they were not really liking the answer they got, which basically was, you know, you can return it or you can keep it and dispose of it yourself. And they gave them like a $19.99 promotional credit. It was obviously not the answer they were looking for. They said, no, there are ashes in this urn, and we would like them to go to the family that they belong to so that they can have a proper burial. So they actually turned to their local news station.
0: Smart.
1: And as soon as that happened, Amazon kind of chimed in and said, yes, we're going to help you with that. So how horrifying and just weird and creepy is that?
0: I have so many questions.
1: Yeah.
0: Like, how? I just have so many questions, really.
1: Yeah.
0: I hope it's just a mistake and somehow it's like cigarette or cigar ash. Obviously, different consistencies.
1: Right.
0: But, I mean.
1: But still, I mean, ironic that if it were that, that of all things for someone's cigarette ashes to end up in would be an urn for used for, you know, cremation or ashes. So.
0: Well, I can see somebody in a warehouse somewhere being funny, being like, oh, I'll just use this as a big ashtray. Who's going to order an urn off Amazon anyway?
1: Yeah. Well, yeah, this family did, so.
0: But also, how you would assume, so now you know that a lot of stuff off Amazon isn't new, possibly, or I don't know, there's something going on in the warehouse.
1: Yeah.
0: Like how, in my head, like, urn is going to be sealed. So it was sealed. How does ashes, I hope it's not a human remains, but how do ashes from human remains or even animal remains get inside an urn that you can then purchase?
1: Yeah.
0: It's not like one of those special surprises.
1: That is true. One would hope, right?
0: I just have so many questions.
1: I've never received anything that I wasn't expecting from Amazon or anyone that I've ordered online. So
0: I have not a cremated person or animal, though.
1: Yeah, well, that's good to know.
0: Yeah.
1: That's, good to know. That's your top three things.
0: What a wild ride. You still have just over an hour left to enter the word mint, M-I-N-T. The word is mint, the active cash grab keyword. Until 9 o'clock, enter that word on 99.9thewolf.com or also on our Wolf app. Don't text us. We're just going to delete it because it does nothing. All right, so enter it on the website. Good luck. You got an hour left.

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0: Shaboozy and Jelly Roll, amen. It is Country 99.9, The Wolf, Michelle and Jad Wolf. Wake Up Crew with you on this steamy Wednesday morning.
1: Yeah, thank you for hanging out another beautiful day, finally. You know, a couple minutes ago, we told you about Amazon accidentally including someone's ashes with one family's urn order on the app. Have you ever received something you didn't order, either an unexpected delivery or something included that you didn't order with an already made order? We want to hear your stories right now. 866-900-WOLF.

0: Country 99.9 The Wolf. That is Tim McGraw. Just to see you smile. 8:16. We're smiling. How can you not on a day like this? Michelle and Jad, Wolf Wake Up Crew with you. Hello.
1: You had mentioned you've never gotten something unexpected from Amazon, right?
0: No, pretty much what I order is what I get. I've not been surprised by anything, knock on wood, yet. And I'm happy because it's also a lot of work. I mean, it's just like, when that happens, then you're like, all right, now I got to figure out where this came from and who this belongs to. I mean, unless it's something really good, I guess.
1: Yeah, then you keep it, whatever.
0: You've had something?
1: Yeah, actually, I think it was within the last year or two, Amazon, and I didn't order anything, so it's not like it got mixed in with my order. Just randomly a package showed up one day. It was like two or three pair of Cincinnati Bengals pajama pants.
0: Okay, and like that's random indeed.
1: I had Joe Burrow as my fantasy quarterback one season, but I ain't a Bengals fan, so yeah. I didn't order them.
0: Okay.
1: None of my friends would have ordered it for me because there's not even an inside joke in there. Sent them back, went to the UPS store in town, sent them back. They came back to me. So at that point, I was like, whatever, and just donated them. But that's about it.
0: Well, that's quirky and weird.
1: Yeah. Random.
0: Yeah. We asked you in Wolf Country if it's ever happened to you where something, a package, mysteriously showed up at your place and you didn't order it.
1: Dennis in Litchfield, you are on line 2-866-900-WOLF. What's your story?
2: My buddy ordered a kitchen sink, and actually ended up getting a high-end electric push lawnmower.
1: Oh, that's a little different.
2: The lawnmower and sent him the sink too afterwards.
0: Wow,
1: that's pretty cool, especially if it was high-end.
2: Yeah, it was one of those Echo or Ecos or whatever it is. You know, the batteries are like $400 or something. It came with everything. It was the whole package for the lawnmower.
1: That's huge.
2: And then they told him they'd not to ship the lawnmower back, to just keep the lawnmower, and they sent him the sink as well.
0: Wow. Now that's cool customer service right there, even though they got it wrong. Yeah. Cool.
2: I remember a few years ago, I ordered a used compound bow for my daughter, and it took so long to get here, I wasn't going to make it for Christmas, so I canceled the order, or tried to, but they'd already shipped it from China, so they let me keep the bow and refunded my money as well.
0: Wow.
1: That's friends of Dennis, and Dennis himself make out big on Amazon.
2: Yeah. I want to just order something every day.
1: Yeah, go for it.
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8: The Red Sox report powered by Roe Credit of Westbrook and Auburn. Game 2 in Kansas City tied at 1 after 1. The Red Sox took the lead in the second thanks to Caleb Durbin.
9: Is lined into center field, sinking for a hit. Narvaez is going to be waved home. Thomas comes up throwing. He drops a baseball. Over to third, Kiner Falefa hits an RBI hit.
8: Highlight from the Red Sox radio network, Jaron Duran had a strong game with a run-saving catch in the fifth.
9: High in the air into left field. It hangs up. Duran is back. He leaps and makes a spectacular play. Whoa! Onto the track, Duran.
8: And a game-sealing blast in the ninth.
9: Pitch is ripped high and deep down the right field line. If it's fair, it's out of here. It is fair and gone!
8: 7-1 Red Sox win. They go for the sweep tonight. 7:40, the first pitch from Kansas City. The Red Sox Report has been brought to you by Roe Credit of Westbrook and Auburn, driven by community focused on you.
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17: One more hot and humid day today before we cool off tonight. We'll see highs mainly in the 80s, close to 90 in some spots today. Not quite as hot as yesterday, but close. Mostly sunny skies, very small chance for a passing shower or thunderstorm today as a cold front rolls through. That'll send temps down into the 40s overnight, and highs are mainly in the 60s tomorrow. For Maine's total weather, I'm WMTW meteorologist Colleen Hurley.
0: Ooh, it is 75 right now in Lewiston, 78 in Portland, and also here in Westbrook.
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1: We did yesterday.
0: Yeah. Works great. Coming up, are you ready to tap the app? We're going to have another chance for you to get in on seeing Dustin Lynch on June 21st at Hampton Beach Casino Ballroom.
1: Sunday fun day on the beach. First official day of summer. 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
1: That honking of the horn means it's time for you to tap the app, as some of you already have, because the notification did go out. 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
2: Going to be a Sunday Funday party June 21st on Hampton Beach. Dustin Lynch in the house, thanks to our friends at Broken Bow Records. Not only tickets to the show, but going to get put up in a hotel for the night. 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Spend the night, wake up, make it another full beach day on Monday. Take the day off, tell them the Wolf said it's okay.
1: Heidi Weber from Wells was our qualifier earlier this morning. It's your turn, right? So tap the app and within 10, we're going to call.
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0: Kicking your morning off with howls at the sunrise and laughs along with us. 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
16: Now, Wolf Traffic.
1: On the main turnpike, Kittery through Scarborough, expect north and southbound rolling lane closures for line striping. In Biddeford through Saco, north and southbound shoulder closure happens for guardrail and slope work. Cumberland through Falmouth, southbound right shoulder closure happens for culvert repairs. And New Gloucester through Auburn, north and southbound lane closure happens for drainage work. 295 is running on time. If you see any issues, please let us know. That's your traffic report.
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1: Hello.
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1: It sure is.
2: Good morning, this is Michelle.
3: And it's Chad. We are the Wolf Wake Up Crew on 99.9 The Wolf. Good morning.
1: Good morning, how are you?
2: We are great. Beautiful, gorgeous, almost 80-degree morning. What are you up to today?
1: Oh, just trying to win stuff.
3: Attaboy.
2: So you mean like win maybe a little overnight getaway to Hampton Beach to see Dustin Lynch? All right. Well, then we called the right guy.
3: Yeah, Matt, kicking off a beautiful day on the right leg for you because you are officially a finalist to go on the stop of our Country Nights and VIP Lights tour to see Dustin Lynch Sunday, June 21st, Hampton Beach Casino Ballroom.
1: Sounds good.
2: Yeah, we're going to pick our winner next Friday. And so, maybe we'll give you a call back next week.
1: Sounds good.
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2: One more hot and humid day today before we cool off tonight. We'll see highs mainly in the 80s, close to 90 in some spots today. Not quite as hot as yesterday, but close. Mostly sunny skies, very small chance for a passing shower or thunderstorm today as a cold front rolls through. That'll send temps down into the 40s overnight, and highs are mainly in the 60s tomorrow. From Maine's total weather, I'm WMTW meteorologist Colleen Hurley.
3: 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It's not quite 9 a.m. yet. 75 in Bath Brunswick, 81 in Biddeford Saco, and 80 here in Westbrook.
0: Nice.
3: 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Top three things today. Police in tactical gear had to break up a wild scene at Hampton Beach yesterday. Authorities say thousands were gathered on Ocean Avenue when a downpour hit. People sought shelter under some awnings, and that's when police say dozens of fights broke out. State police say it was an unlawful assembly in clearing people from the area. Officials say several people were arrested and charged with rioting, and while there were some injuries, none were serious.
0: That tracks.
3: A company in Brunswick that builds materials for data centers celebrating a grand opening. Stark Systems opened at Brunswick Landing yesterday. Data centers expanding across the nation. Maine just gave the green light to more of those. And Stark says the new facility is more than 100,000 square feet, which will more than double its ability to meet demand nationwide. And Olipop is giving away free soda. Now, I see Olipop everywhere. I think I've tried it before. It's a little too sweet for me.
0: Okay.
3: But I know that many really do enjoy it, and they've come up with a couple of new flavors for the summer season. Raspberry sherbet, which is my one of my favorites as a kid.
0: I love raspberry sherbet.
3: On a cone when I was a kiddo. And they have turned blackberry vanilla into a now permanent flavor. And to celebrate, they've got a whole berry support giveaway that lets fans who need a sip emergency, when they go to the fridge and find someone has taken their can of Olipop, they want to help you out with that. And the soda company says more than 1,000 cases will be handed out for free through Friday.
0: Okay.
3: So they are rolling out these flavors nationwide in stores like Target and Walmart and Whole Foods. We have all of those here in Maine.
0: I got to go to Walmart later on today. Give me some Olipop.
3: See what you can do. They're leaning hard into summer nostalgia. And so, hey, if you can get some free Olipop, go for it. That is your top three things.
0: You got about 5 minutes left if you're trying to get paid to enter the word mint, M-I-N-T, onto our website, 99.9thewolf.com. You can also enter it on the Wolf app. Again, you got 5 minutes left. The word expires at 9 o'clock. 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And then a little after 9, we'll get you a fresh keyword. Try to help you grab that cash.

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2: Didn't win the lotto, but the dogs won. Didn't bag a big one, but I saw one. Just the things I do, it ain't a long one. So I can't complain.

0: Man, I hope so. I hope it's going to be a long, hot summer, but not like scorching hot, like perfectly hot. Anyway, Michelle and Chad, Wolf Wake Up Crew on 99.9 The Wolf. We got dirt in about 6 minutes.
1: Did you know one of the winners of the ACM Awards almost got into a plane crash on the way to the award show? We'll share their story coming up.
0: Good Lord.
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1: 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Red Clay Strays, who ended up winning Vocal Group of the Year at the ACM Awards.
2: Yeah.
1: We're starting to learn more and more about them and their personalities, as they come to the spotlight a little more now. They, while on the red carpet, told reporters there that they almost died on their way to the ACM Awards. They were in a private jet that suffered a major mechanical problem. The cover around the engine flew off shortly after takeoff from Alabama.
2: Maybe you wanted to tighten those screws a little bit more, guys.
1: I mean, how scary. Imagine you're looking out the window and like the hood.
2: Part of the plane just flies off.
1: The jet had to circle the area for nearly 2 hours to burn enough fuel before making an emergency landing. They said it was terrifying. And from there, they boarded another plane after landing safely and made it to Las Vegas for the ACM Awards. I don't know if I would have gotten back on a plane after that one.
2: I'd be touring on trains for the rest of my life.
1: Yeah. I'd be like, can we get an Uber? Can we get an Uber from here to Vegas, please?
2: We can afford it.
1: So congratulations to them. Again, one of those nights, those days, I'm sure that wow, when you put everything together, what happened that night?
2: On winning the ACM or surviving?
1: Yeah. Both things, I suppose. Yeah. Kacey Musgraves, by the way, did you see her performance? She was a little wild child at the ACM Awards.
2: I saw a video of it the next day, yeah.
1: She has teamed up with clothing brand Lee to launch the Kacey Lee collection that's going to be exclusively at Walmart. Okay. So in addition to men's and women's denim bottoms and tops, it's a 100-plus piece line that goes from sleepwear to swimwear, dresses, accessories, and even pet items.
2: Okay.
1: So if you're a Kacey Musgraves fan, I mean, she's adorable. So I would look into that line over at Walmart. And speaking of adorable, Ella Langley, who is pretty much like everyone's favorite right now in the world of country music.
2: She's huge.
1: Talking a little bit about her years growing up and how she was homeschooled and why.
3: I had a bunch of eye surgeries when I was young. Yeah, sometimes I'd just be a little cross-eyed. But then I had some surgeries, and then the teacher's like, she just is not paying attention in here. So homeschooled until sixth grade, and then seventh grade, went back to the same high school my dad went to, graduated with 32 kids. And it's kind of brutal, honestly. Like, they have to take your eyeballs out.
4: You're lying.
3: I swear, dude.
4: My God.
3: You gotta get in there. It's crazy.
1: Take your eyeballs out? And then put them back in? Is that a real thing?
2: Apparently.
1: I didn't know that you could do that and then still see after that.
2: I love how casually she's just like, yeah, sometimes I'll be a little cross-eyed.
1: Yeah, yeah, go same. Ella. That's your Dirt on the Wolf.
0: Rise, shine, and howl. It's time to start your day the alpha way. It's the Wolf Wake Up Crew on 99.9 The Wolf.
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0: That's Kelsey Hart with Fireworks on Country 99.9 The Wolf. You know, this morning, Jad and I learned in the Wicked Hard Question that 10% of people find Australian cuisine to be the best. I don't really know a lot of Australian cuisine, do you?
1: How about Bogan Nachos?
0: What's that?
1: Margot Robbie's actually gone viral on TikTok for them. It's a three-ingredient recipe for nachos. It's Doritos,
0: okay,
1: baked beans, and cheese.
0: Really?
1: Yeah.
0: I think taste test in the future.
1: Maybe, although I've made regular nachos with Doritos before. No so bueno.

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0: Megan Maroney, that is Beautiful Things. It's Country 99.9. The Wolf, Michelle and Jad with you. And I got to tell you, I think I'm going to be distracted the rest of the day with this weather.
1: I was going to say, theme song. That's the theme song for today and yesterday. Beautiful thing, the weather. Just, I mean, I wish it would stay like this year-round.
0: Yeah, I love the early morning 70-something degrees. Yeah. I like when that happens. It's because it's not quite too humid and sticky yet. But it's the kind of weather I just could sit out on the deck all day or sit out on the patio and just take it all in. I actually am going to be sitting on some bleachers later this afternoon. Max has a track meet today. So bringing lots of water, keeping those kids hydrated, and going to check it out. He's only had two. This will be his second track meet because we had a rain out. You know, go figure, all the rain we had last month.
1: Yeah.
0: Looking forward to that today.
1: Is he excited?
0: I think he is, yeah. And hopefully I'll remember how to use the video on my phone this time because I had this great video of him doing hurdles at his first track meet. And then when I went to hit stop, I realized I hit start. So I never took a video the first place. So take two today. That's going to be my plan.
1: You're so funny.
0: Yeah.
1: Well, you've had your iced coffee, so you're running on pure adrenaline and caffeine right now.
0: This is true. Are you going to do anything fun today?
1: I don't know. Yesterday was a lot of adulting. I got home. I ended up doing a lot of yard work. I ended up getting some hanging plants, and then I did some aerating on my lawn. I'm trying to get some bare spots to look like a 1970s adult film star. But
0: what?
1: Yeah, I'm just trying to grow in the bare spots.
0: Yeah.
1: So, I'll water that, and then great day to toss a line in the water, so hopefully that works out.
0: All right, well, we're going to head on out, and hopefully you get a chance to enjoy some of this day outdoors. I mean, take the Wolf with you. You can have the app on your phone while you're sitting out enjoying this weather. Amy's going to be coming in next. She's going to have more keywords. In fact, the next keyword in our $100,000 cash grab comes up after 11, and you do still have time to enter the keyword Leaf. So there is that.
1: Enjoy the weather. Have fun. Max, good luck at your track meet. Bye-bye.
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4: 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Outfielder Roman Anthony's return from a wrist strain was paused on Monday when Anthony felt soreness in his right wrist after taking some swings. The Red Sox will reevaluate the situation when the team returns to Fenway Park on Friday. Starter Garrett Crochet out with left shoulder inflammation is expected to throw an up and down on Wednesday while the team is in Kansas City. Reliever Danny Colom, who had cervical spasms, made a rehab assignment recently, could make one more before he returns to Boston's roster. Shortstop Trevor Story on the injured list with a sports hernia. 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

Country 99.9 The Wolf. It's Amy checking in. Can we just talk about Ella Langley? So she dominated the ACM Awards the other night. Now she's making Billboard history. Her song, Choosin' Texas, just locked down a 10th week at number one on the Billboard Hot 100. Only 4% of all songs from all genres in the 67-year history of the chart have accomplished that. Amazing. This is Ella B.

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I'm going to be honest, I love Cody Johnson, but I was a little shocked. 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

Zach John King, get to drinking country 99.9 The Wolf. And hopefully you guys yesterday were staying hydrated. Another warm one today. Not as bad as yesterday, though. Sam Hunt, house party.

0: Country 99.9, The Wolf, Ella Langley, Morgan Wallen, I Can't Love You Anymore. It is trending. I'm Amy, and last week's $100 winner, Carol Sarson of Sanford, in our $100,000 cash grab. 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Be like Carol, get all those keywords in. We'll have the next one right after 11.
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12: Feeling like summer again this afternoon. Not quite as hot as yesterday, but not far off. Highs are mainly in the 80s this afternoon. Still humid, but blustery. Winds gusting around 35 miles an hour. Mostly sunny for your Wednesday afternoon, but there is a small chance for a passing shower or thunderstorm today as a cold front rolls through. That knocks down the humidity and leaves us much cooler tomorrow. For Maine's total weather, I'm WMTW meteorologist Colleen Hurley.
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We just went back to back with two Luke Bryan songs in a row on The Wolf. So you can go coast to see them. 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

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It's Luke Combs. I'm Amy. Hello there. Hey, 999thewolf.com is where you can sign up for a bonus shot to see the Red Clay Strays at TD Garden. And then win tickets all this week with the Wolf Wake Up Crew and the Wicked Hot Question. Good luck. It's Jason Aldean. Don't tell on me. 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

0: Country 99.9, the Wolf, Corey, Kenko, Wetzel, Rocky Mountain Low. So I am obsessed with my bird nests, my bird houses. We've got that bird fee or bird fi nest cam, and we thought that we weren't going to have any birds in there this season. Why? Because the bluebird that was in there last year fighting with the wren this year for nest space. The wren won, though. So now we've got the wren in there, both mom and dad building that nest, and I cannot wait to see them build their family, too. It's going to be fun. All right, coming up, we've got more New Country and the Wolf Down Lunch.
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It's Roman Anthony Bobblehead Night. The first 1,000 fans to enter the ballpark tonight will receive a Roman Gladiator Roman Anthony Bobblehead, courtesy of Minibar. Game time is 6 p.m. against the Reading Fighting Phils. On Thursday, skip work and head to the ballpark as the Sea Dogs take on the Fighting Phils at 11 a.m. Tickets and info at SeaDogs.com. 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
2: From the MB Tractor Weather Center, here's Maine's total weather from Channel 8.
3: Feeling like summer again this afternoon. Not quite as hot as yesterday, but not far off. Highs are mainly in the 80s this afternoon. Still humid, but blustery. Winds gusting around 35 miles an hour. Mostly sunny for your Wednesday afternoon, but there is a small chance for a passing shower or thunderstorm today as a cold front rolls through. That knocks down the humidity and leaves us much cooler tomorrow. For Maine's total weather, I'm WMTW meteorologist Colleen Hurley.
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She looks so pretty when the makeup on. 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

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KP's Place, great food at an honest price. Now, listen, I love my boyfriend Anthony, but he did not make the best decision when it came to snacks at Sam's Club. And he says he got them just for me because he knows I'm trying to eat healthier snacks. Edamame. Those things taste just like cardboard.

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4: 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Game 2 in Kansas City, tied at 1 after 1. The Red Sox took the lead in the second, thanks to Caleb Durbin.
5: Is lined into center field, sinking for a hit. Narvaez is going to be waved home. Thomas comes up throwing, he drops the baseball. Over to third, Kiner Falefa hits an RBI hit.
4: Highlight from the Red Sox radio network, Jaron Duran had a strong game with a run-saving catch in the fifth.
5: High in the air into left field. It hangs up, Duran is back, he leaps and makes a spectacular play! Whoa! Onto the track, Duran.
4: And a game-sealing blast in the ninth.
5: Pitch is ripped high and deep, down the right field line. If it's fair, it's out of here. It is fair and gone!
4: 7-1 Red Sox win. They go for the sweep tonight, 7:40, the first pitch from Kansas City. The Red Sox report has been brought to you by Row Credit of Westbrook and Auburn, driven by community, focused on you.
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0: I Can't Love You Anymore, trending from Ella Langley and Morgan Wallen on Country 99.9. The Wolf, the Wolf's Luke Bryan coast-to-coast fantasy flyaway could land you at the Bank NH Pavilion in Guilford Friday, May 29th, and then Saturday, August 15th in Long Beach, California, courtesy of MCA. And all you have to do is listen for those two back-to-back Luke Bryan songs. And then after the second one, you'll text us the code word to 866-900-WOLF for a chance to win this amazing prize. 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
4: Feeling like summer again this afternoon. Not quite as hot as yesterday, but not far off. Highs are mainly in the 80s this afternoon. Still humid, but blustery. Winds gusting around 35 miles an hour. Mostly sunny for your Wednesday afternoon, but there is a small chance for a passing shower or thunderstorm today as a cold front rolls through. That knocks down the humidity and leaves us much cooler tomorrow. For Maine's total weather, I'm WMTW meteorologist Colleen Hurley.
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Dustin Lynch, two tickets, overnight hotel stay. Just tap that app tomorrow morning with the Wolf Wake Up Crew. Russell Dickerson, worth your wild on The Wolf.

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Can't take a big protein shake that's over 3.4 ounces on the plane in your carry-on, but you can pack a rotisserie chicken? Yeah. All right, so I'll tell you what this is all about in the next few songs. Hardy, Tim McGraw, Morgan

Country 99.9, The Wolf. So believe it or not, it's been about 20 years since the TSA launched its confusing 3-1-1 liquids rule. So basically 3.4 ounces of liquid per container, with those containers fitting within one quart size clear bag per customer. Yeah. And everybody's like, why? So anyways, you can't take this protein shake that's over 3.4 ounces, at least in one container. But in a

0: viral social media post, TSA notes that if protein is your concern, pack a rotisserie chicken or 12. Yeah. And people are having fun with it. Comments were filled with real and AI images of people imagining all the rotisserie chickens they could bring and some jokes. One person said, hollowing out my rotisserie chickens and filling them with protein shakes. Now, if you want to have some fun, TSA has this What Can I Bring tool on their website. And a few things that are allowed, whole watermelons. Also, live fish in water, live lobsters in a clear, sealed, spill-proof container, bowling balls and bowling pins. Yeah, but then you're paying extra for those carry-ons if they're, you know, over a certain weight limit. So maybe not.
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15: Feeling like summer again this afternoon. Not quite as hot as yesterday, but not far off. Highs are mainly in the 80s this afternoon. Still humid, but blustery. Winds gusting around 35 miles an hour. Mostly sunny for your Wednesday afternoon, but there is a small chance for a passing shower or thunderstorm today as a cold front rolls through. That knocks down the humidity and leaves us much cooler tomorrow. For Maine's total weather, I'm WMTW meteorologist Colleen Hurley.
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Fun fact, that single has now spent 10 weeks at number one on the Hot 100, and that makes history for her. So yeah, Lockdown 10th week. Only 4% of all songs from all genres in the 67-year history of the chart have accomplished that.

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Hey, we're going to find out on Friday who wins Luke Bryan's Coast to Coast Fantasy Flyaway. And there's still a chance to qualify, too. Listen for those back-to-back Luke Bryan songs. Here's Zach Johnson.

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Hello. All right. Daily dose of good on the way in the next few songs. Nate Smith, World on Fire. Girl,

0: Country 99.9, The Wolf, Ella Langley, Morgan Wallen, I Can't Love You Anymore. It's time for your daily dose of good, really heartwarming one. Scratch Baking Company in South Portland has been quietly continuing a community tradition called the Village Loaf Program. It's where you can buy an extra loaf of fresh bread when you're at the bakery, and the bakery will donate it directly to the local food cupboard. Now, this started during the pandemic, but instead of fading away, people kept supporting it. Now it becomes part of the bakery's identity. And it's so feel good because it's not some giant corporate campaign. It's neighbors buying bread for neighbors. And I just love that. Everybody helping out there. Lovely community. Coming up, we've got more new country, and Broadway is on the way too with that next keyword in our $100,000 cash grab.
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4: From the MB Tractor Weather Center, here's Maine's total weather from Channel 8.
5: Feeling like summer again this afternoon. Not quite as hot as yesterday, but not far off. Highs are mainly in the 80s this afternoon. Still humid, but blustery. Winds gusting around 35 miles an hour. Mostly sunny for your Wednesday afternoon, but there is a small chance for a passing shower or thunderstorm today as a cold front rolls through. That knocks down the humidity and leaves us much cooler tomorrow. For Maine's total weather, I'm WMTW meteorologist Colleen Hurley.

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0: We'll play Wolf Up for the Bowl in the Pines. 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

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Neither one of us looking for three little words, unless those three words were do not disturb. 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

Did you hear about these kids from Metamack Valley High School? They were doing a fundraiser to fight hunger, and they were served dirt by accident. How does that happen? If you're making the food, don't you look at the dirt and go, this is dirt, I shouldn't put this in the food. Everybody's fine, though. Everybody's okay. They're all going to make it. Kenny Chesney, Carry On the Wolf.

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0: 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They're located at 769 Congress Street in Portland. 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

0: 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It's Tales from the Grill. Sigh.
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7: Humidity fades tonight, and it's much cooler than last night. Lows in the 40s and low 50s, 30s across northern Maine. Then for your Thursday, mostly sunny skies, but much cooler. Highs are mainly in the 60s Thursday afternoon, 40s Thursday night. Beautiful sunshine, though, on Friday. A nice mild day with highs in the 60s and low 70s. From Maine's total weather, I'm WMTW meteorologist Colleen Hurley.
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I hope you're enjoying this sneak peek of summer because it's not sticking around. Temps are going to cool off starting tomorrow. It's not going to be terrible, but it's not going to be hot this weekend. Temps are going to be around 60 pretty much tomorrow through Monday. It's Dan and Shay. Say so on The Wolf. I got a call from a friend who don't call very often.

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0: We'll play Wolf Up for the Bowl in the Pines. 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
0: Tomorrow.

Luke Bryan, Zach John King, and more coming to Bank NH Pavilion next Friday. I've got your tickets right now. Just text me Luke Bryan right now to 866-900-WOLF. If you spell his name wrong, I'm going to delete your text. You don't win. You got to spell it right. The spelling has to be 100% accurate in order for you to have a chance to win these tickets. Text to Luke Bryan right now to 866-900-WOLF. It's Luke Bryan to 866-900-WOLF. You got 10 minutes. Make sure you spell it right, okay? Tucker Wetmore's on the Wolf.

0: The Wolf Fantasy Flyaway Series continues, and this time, you're going coast to coast. 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
1: Lay you down and love you right. Yeah, that's my kind of night.
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Looking good costs money, and that money adds up over time. Just how much money will you spend to look good in your lifetime? We'll break down the numbers coming up in 10 minutes. You're probably going to end up on YouTube watching videos how to cut your own hair to save money after you hear these numbers. 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
16: Humidity fades tonight, and it's much cooler than last night. Lows in the 40s and low 50s, 30s across northern Maine. Then for your Thursday, mostly sunny skies, but much cooler. Highs are mainly in the 60s Thursday afternoon, 40s Thursday night. Beautiful sunshine, though, on Friday. A nice mild day with highs in the 60s and low 70s. From Maine's Total Weather, I'm WMTW meteorologist Colleen Hurley.
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1: 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These are the songs you wanted to hear the most today. It's the five most wanted at five on the Wolf.

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1: 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You heard me right, a six-figure payout if you win. All thanks to MB Tractor and Equipment. And back to the countdown now. Lauren Elena, All My Exes, number four on the Wolf. Another

Number two in the countdown, Hudson Westbrook, Painted You Pretty on Country 99.9 The Wolf. And every time that song plays, I think of the scene from Titanic. Paint me like one of your French girls. Every time that song plays, I think of that. Your number one song is Josh Ross, Hate How You Look on The

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4: 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Outfielder Roman Anthony's return from a wrist strain was paused on Monday when Anthony felt soreness in his right wrist after taking some swings. The Red Sox will reevaluate the situation when the team returns to Fenway Park on Friday. Starter Garrett Crochet out with left shoulder inflammation is expected to throw an up and down on Wednesday while the team is in Kansas City. Reliever Danny Colom, who had cervical spasms, made a rehab assignment recently, could make one more before he returns to Boston's roster. Shortstop Trevor Story on the injured list with a sports hernia. 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

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Good luck. I am

Are the Outdoor Boys coming back to YouTube? God, I hope so. I love watching that show with my kids. And the guy stopped doing it. But we got some good news. If you like the Outdoor Boys, stick around for 10 minutes. I'll tell you what's going on The Wolf.

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1: Outdoor Tom, the son of famous YouTuber Luke Nichols from the Outdoor Boys, has officially completed his first solo camping trip in Alaska. During the trip, Tom built his own shelter, started his own fire, and survived on his own while his dad camped nearby for safety just in case. But we are all so very proud of Outdoor Tom. I remember watching videos of his dad take him camping. He was just a little nugget, and now he's camping on his own. He's doing his own thing, building his own shelters, making his own food. Oh, we're all so proud.
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26: Humidity fades tonight, and it's much cooler than last night. Lows in the 40s and low 50s, 30s across northern Maine. Then for your Thursday, mostly sunny skies, but much cooler. Highs are mainly in the 60s Thursday afternoon, 40s Thursday night. Beautiful sunshine, though, on Friday. A nice mild day with highs in the 60s and low 70s. From Maine's Total Weather, I'm WMTW meteorologist Colleen Hurley.
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Tim McGraw did not know that his dad was a famous baseball player until he was like 11 years old. He was looking at his birth certificate, and he discovered who his dad was and did some research and found out, oh, my dad was a famous baseball player. He did not know until he was like 10 or 11 years old. Kind of crazy. 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

the World Cup is going to be doing their first ever big halftime show, you know, copying what the NFL does with the Super Bowl. I'll tell you who's performing and when that's happening. 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
2: Humidity fades tonight, and it's much cooler than last night. Lows in the 40s and low 50s, 30s across northern Maine. Then for your Thursday, mostly sunny skies, but much cooler. Highs are mainly in the 60s Thursday afternoon, 40s Thursday night. Beautiful sunshine, though, on Friday. A nice mild day with highs in the 60s and low 70s. From Maine's Total Weather, I'm WMTW meteorologist Colleen Hurley.

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0: This is Chris Jansen. It's me and a beer on 99.9 The Wolf. What's going on? I'm JD with The Wolf at Night and Blaise Shelton. His latest now. His letty man anyway.
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0: Latest right there from Chase Matthew on 99.9 The Wolf. That's holding it down. What's going on? I'm JD. So the next Fantasy Flyaway, it's Luke Bryan coast to coast. You'll start off seeing Luke on the East Coast at the Bank & H Pavilion next Friday night. And then we're going to fly out to the West Coast to see Luke in Long Beach on Saturday, August 15th. We've got tickets, round trip airfare, and hotel for two, all taken care of courtesy of MCA Nashville. And just be listening for any two Luke Bryan songs back to back. When you hear them, we'll have a keyword for you to text back after. Get in the running to win that flyaway. We've got more new country and the legends coming up next on The Wolf. Hang on.
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15: Humidity fades tonight, and it's much cooler than last night. Lows in the 40s and low 50s, 30s across northern Maine. Then for your Thursday, mostly sunny skies, but much cooler. Highs are mainly in the 60s Thursday afternoon, 40s Thursday night. Beautiful sunshine, though, on Friday. A nice mild day with highs in the 60s and low 70s. From Maine's total weather, I'm WMTW meteorologist Colleen Hurley.